after I had moved into my apartment 2 weeks, I awoke with hands around my throat. This went on for 1 week. My radio played when not plugged in. I heard someone run across my attic floor. I saw my tufted rug appear like someone was walking on it. I had foul odors in the apartment in the wintertime. I awoke one night to a cat meowing, and I had no cat, nor did the tenant below me. Knocks came from inside my attic door. One night, a bat or bird flew against my head. I am not sure which. It happened so fast. I saw chimpanzees appear in my bedroom. I heard my name being called, and when I turned to look, I saw my brother. So who was really trying to kill me? Not my friend, but Satan. Why? I didn't know.

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We took all you had and flew off to where no one could see. Word on the radio, I'm a suspect. Yeah, yeah, on the name, ho, come get. Some if you wanna bet it ain't no fun. Turn your whole bridge into room 101 at one. You son, better, yes, sir. No, ma'am, no, I'm damn near nothing about him. 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Yeah, told you how he ride. Uh-huh, head busting shit, fucking time to ride. 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Fuck a whole shit, fuck a glory sight. 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Call me good, boy, know I'm God, boy. Quietly did our jobs for you. And cold in a hall till we blow.

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Until 4 a.m., I watched movies, and my ears were ringing. And I called Caroline out at the house. We talked about the concert and about the possum down in the nook.

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We had dinner and watched HBO. And I'm grateful for her love and for my friends to have seen the possum walk his last walk along the ivy.

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His sad black eyes, what a thing to see on a glowing Easter Sunday. But that rodent was loved, and he's still thought of, and church bells rang that day. I remember hearing them in the afternoon, just as we left. He had to have heard them too.

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Loafers and Shetlands. 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I went to Ralph's, had the fat fit rolling in the pouring rain. I can't explain how the vibes come but they run with the wind and all of that. I read the almanac, very inclement, it said that's what I

0: 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Look what I do all day but make plays, cause the punk is the newest way.
1: D-Click.
0: The fat fit blowing in the pouring rain. I can't explain how the vibes come, but they run with the wind and all of that. I

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You know that I've been patient. This the only waiting on the annual kill manual that you need to have bumping when you cook the bins. All I need is views for me to feel the muse. I mean places that I go for the visual cues. 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

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With the dashiki and the fez, with Michael X at the ambience. Outside, the night came in.

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I used to walk from Cricklewood to Marylebone High Street to cut up meat, to punch outdoor. I was never asked to wait tables or to serve scones or coffee. I worked in the basement. But I soon learned to tie my apron in a way which retained some dignity. And in my first summer above the corner shop, I listened to Rare Groove on pirate radio. 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